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You've just heard the celebrated Portuguese mezzo-soprano, Amália Rodrigues, accompanied by the Los Angeles Philharmonic Orchestra under the baton of André Kostolanitz in a group of folk songs from her native land. Listen to the ovation she's getting, not only from the audience here in Hollywood Bowl, but also from the orchestra and Mr. Kostolanitz. It looks like she will do an encore. Yes, here she is at the center of the stage again.

Now the cookie, she shall put that down. She's gonna cut your fingers off. Okay, you had your fun. Now we stop these games.